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If you've been searching for the right truck, you've found it. 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

0: Sisney has some breaking news for all the daters out there. You might have heard about this, but Bumble, Tubbs, you were on Bumble for a while. He was on that one. So Bumble has eliminated what?
1: Swiping.
0: Now, I don't know what that means. I know what swiping means, but what does it,
1: so, like,
0: what
1: when
0: does
1: you
0: it mean for Bumble makers?
1: When you see
0: Bumble
1: somebody's
0: bees?
1: Profile, you either swipe left or right, depending on whether you like them
0: but,
1: or
0: okay,
1: not.
0: Got it. But if you lose it, what does that mean?

0: you.
1: New music now.
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0: The One.
1: What's up tonight?
0: At night.
2: Me not working hard. Yeah, right. Picture that with a Kodak. Or better yet, go to Times Square, take a picture of me with a Kodak. Took my life from negative to positive. I just want y'all to know that. And tonight, let's enjoy life.

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2: Partly sunny this morning, becoming cloudy around noon, a high of 22. Tonight, partly cloudy, a low of 12. Tomorrow, some sunshine and a high of 27. Right now, it's 14.
3: 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Summer starts at Sauble, and that's where we are on this good old Friday morning.
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1: Hey, it's The One Morning Show from Sauble Beach because summer starts in Sauble. 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
0: Do we have some more winners,
1: Julie B? We do have some more winners. Congratulations to Jennifer Regeer. She's won a $50 gift card from The Wellness Refinery. We'll get someone to email that one to you, Jennifer. Adam Woods gets access for one plus a pass for Ascent at the Ascent Aerial Park. Nick can tell you all about that.
0: It was wonderful.
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Well, thanks to everybody who started their day with Julie B and Nick, the one morning show in Sable Beach earlier today, and gave out a ton of prizes, and they're not the only ones that could give out prizes. 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

Hi, it's Brenson from Wockerton Toyota. 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